So you can pick a topic. You can start the conversation at 1-833-668-2577. Our phone lines are open right now, and we'd love to hear from you. I'm Rob Snow. This is Now You Know. This is News Radio.

0: from the 660 News Traffic Center, I'm Rob Priest. Starting in the southeast on Deerfoot Trail up by Glenmore Trail, there's an ongoing crash impacting the right lane on the northbound side, and this will be causing quite a bit of a delay, so you will need to reroute yourself if you happen to be in the area, and potentially use the Southland Drive off-ramp to avoid it. And elsewhere in the northeast on Center Street up by 72nd Avenue, there is another ongoing collision affecting the northbound road, and these delays will also impact the west and eastbound roads. Elsewhere in the southeast, on 130th Avenue up by Stony Trail, that earlier crash impacting the southbound road has been cleared away, so things are moving smoother there. But if you see a problem, give us a call at 403-291-0066. 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And now it is time for the forecast from Environment Canada. Tonight's going to bring things down to 4 with heavy rainfall. That rain will continue into Monday at 8 and Tuesday at 10, but Wednesday is going to reach a high of 16 with a mix of sun and cloud. Right now in Calgary, we're dealing with up to 51 kilometer winds with light rain, and it is 4 degrees with an ongoing yellow rainfall warning.
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2: You know, if things were different and we still had a progressive conservative party federally, you could imagine a world where Carney would be in that party.
0: Now You Know with Rob

0: because right, the Mexicans are eating our lunch.
1: AI investment and infrastructure development has been credited with keeping the U.S. economy out of a recession. The government's AI strategy is expected to come out this week. Do you think Canada needs to focus more on attracting AI investment and infrastructure development to try to achieve similar results for our economy?
0: Well, I think Mark Carney and the Liberals need to get out of the way. What will bring the AI infrastructure? Affordable energy. If you do, for example, a ChatGPT search, it consumes about 9 times more electricity than a Google search. These massive data centers require enormous amounts of energy, which means that we have to expand natural gas, nuclear, and hydroelectricity. What's standing in the way of that? The answer is a costly liberal regulatory regime that blocks things from getting built. We need to repeal C-69, get rid of the industrial carbon tax, so that we can power the future of data centers and compute and become a superpower in both resources and AI.
2: USMCA July 1st review, and what's your expectation out of Dominic LeBlanc, who is headed to Washington this week?
0: Well, I've already told you how we're preparing. We published a very clear plan to get a tariff-free agreement. I've already did an extensive tour of the United States to win support for tariff-free trade. Frankly, I've done a lot more in opposition than Mr. Carney's been doing in government to promote tariff-free trade. I don't have any expectations for Dominic LeBlanc's trip. He does these trips where he goes and socializes and comes back empty-handed. Yet we have, while the Mexicans have been in formal talks for 6 months, Mark Carney has been gallivanting around giving speeches filled with dazzling buzzwords that achieve nothing but the worst economy in the G7. Unfortunately, right now, all we have is a gigantic liberal recession here at home and no tariff-free access abroad.
3: The polls show that despite your bleak picture that you're painting, Canadians trust Mark Carney to deal with the economy, to address jobs. So why do you think that is? Why do you think that despite what you're saying, your pitch is not resonating with them?
0: Well, it is, and I think what's going to happen is the illusion of Mark Carney is very quickly going to collide with the reality of Mark Carney. And that reality is that he is the only G7 leader who has put his economy into a recession. He's the only G7 leader whose economy has shrunk in 3 of the last 4 quarters. He's the only G7 leader whose economy is smaller today than it was a year ago. He leads the economy with the worst household debt, the worst housing costs, and the worst food price inflation. That is the real record of Mark Carney. It is not the illusion presented in the media, but it is the reality, and I think in the long term run, reality will collide with the illusion. One last question.
2: By the way,
0: you're all shouting at me. Wait a sec here. You're all whoa. Wait, you're all shouting at me. How many questions have I taken? Is anybody keeping count? Can somebody know? Wait a sec here. How many questions? We're saying 7, 8. If I could, I just want to point the guy. 8 questions, which is 8 questions more than Mark Carney has taken.
4: All right. Mr. Polyev is partisan attack dog self today outside the House of Commons on Parliament Hill today. We would like to play you some audio of the Prime Minister speaking about this economic report that came out on Friday and about the technical recession. He has yet to make any public remarks about that. As I mentioned, he's not expected in the House today. He has an event in his riding. He'll tour a home building site in Nepean. And then off to Toronto with this major speech on fighting anti-Semitism. This is News Radio.
5: In the 660 Traffic Center, I'm Leo Erdewine. Bridge work near the Bannister Road overpass has northbound McLeod Trail down to 1 northbound lane, and that's creating stop-and-go traffic from Kenyon Meadows down towards Sun Valley Boulevard. And then further east, northbound Deerfoot also filling in towards the Iverstrong Bridge. Those backups now reaching just past Douglasdale Boulevard. If there's anything else causing you an issue, why not let us know? 403-291-0066. 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

0: 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Now time for the forecast. 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
1: Rain lingers into the afternoon. We'll see some heavier bands in there, as we have already through the day today. The afternoon winds are going to be up there too, gusting into the 80s. Temperature no warmer than about 8 or 9. Maximum drops to 5 overnight. Tomorrow, periods of rain, lighter breezes, but still breezy. 10 degrees a high on Tuesday. This afternoon, it hovers around 8.
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11: Sorry, oil and gasoline prices have been moving in different directions with renewed attacks between the United States and Iran, with Iran calling off peace talks with the United States, it says, because of Israel's incursions further into Lebanon. The price of oil is way up today. It's up about 8% in trading, with WTI oil futures at $94.30 U.S. a barrel. But at the gas stations of the nation, there's been some relief over the last week or so. The average price for gas in Nova Scotia is down to about $1.70 province-wide. Across Ontario, the average price is about $1.68 a liter. In Kitchener, it's about $1.69.9. Alberta has the lowest gas prices in Canada, with an average of $1.63 a liter. In Calgary today, the average gas price is about $1.60.8, while the average gas price across BC is $1.91. As for the financial markets so far this year, it is June 1st. After all, stock markets have been performing pretty well so far this year as we get into the sixth month of the year. The TSX is up 9.6% so far this year. The Dow up 6% year to date. NASDAQ up 16%. And the S&P 500 is up about 10%. In sports, the Toronto Blue Jays, I think, would rather just forget that this weekend ever happened. They dropped a pair of games on both Saturday and Sunday to the Baltimore Orioles and really didn't look very good in either game. On Saturday, it was all about the bullpen. Jeff Hawk.